We're going to do a real, this is a real old song we're going to do for you now. It's one of the first we ever written. In fact, we're so old that we never did it. We gave it to someone else because we kind of like slightly embarrassed about it the first time we wrote it.

critics cause they're everywhere. They don't like my jeans, they don't get my hair. Exchange ourselves, we do it all the time. Why do I do that? Why do we do that? Why do I do that?